0: Exits are now complete.
1: Go ahead.
0: 85 Lush Street, there were two towel pillars found in the RV's yard.
1: Hi, Calgary.
0: The possibly highly intoxicated driver, license plate of Mary George 9886. RV states they've hit two curbs and then hit the water softener pellets and could barely stand to make your own case. Go on.
2: Are they currently at the Quick Trip or are they driving around the area?
0: 200. They're at the Quick Trip by the pump park.
2: Okay. 498, I'm about to log in. You can send me that when you see me pop up.
0: Never.
3: 509, I added comments in that noise complaint. You can close it out and then you put my badge on that hit and run into.
0: Never.

0: I know you're not laughing. Oh, there you go. I just had another caller. He tried getting in his car and then fell out of his car onto his face. The RV drove away. Doesn't know if he's injured or not, but now he's on his phone on the ground.
1: Lovely. On the way.
2: Right. Holding a suspicious person at 466 Sullivan Street from an 8 for a female that's squatting outside of there.
3: Capital.

0: 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Fire away, round 33 for him.
1: 504, you can stack this and I'll have that way.
2: 10-4.

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2: I believe the name was Brody Mostyn.
3: Copy, 59 to John 7, see what's out for that vehicle.
4: Yep, if I find it, you want me to stop and hold?
3: Please.
4: Copy that.

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0: and whoever's going into Amaral. He said he's going to pull over at the Quick Trip on Brook and meet us there.
1: Attention, Med-17, respond 8, Adam, for a trauma complaint to 150 Spire Lane. It'll be unit 208, responding for an 82-year-old male that pulled his calf out and is bleeding. 1917, the Comm Center Square.

0: 7. I'm at the Quick Trip off Brook. I'll be waiting for him.
1: Copy, I'm getting you a call right now.

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0: 7-7, I'll be out with you. In.
1: Copy.
0: I got 28 for you.
1: Go ahead.
0: Tom Lincoln, 8039, that's TL 8039.

0: The 33.
1: We should be good with everyone else. 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You got a call stack now that's somewhat priority.
0: 10-4.
2: Grown Grove Street. There was a gray Ford Focus that backed into a sign and then was in the ditch. Last was seen eastbound on Grove Street.
1: Five, 10, you can send me as well.
2: 10-4. Just advising that vehicle does return to a brewery.
0: 10-4.
2: Fourteen.
3: What's the welfare? I'm not by a computer.
2: Sister Karina Freeble is threatening to commit suicide, has no plan, has access to knives, possibly drinking unknown drugs, talking with her father now.
3: 10-4, thanks.
0: I'm over John 7.
2: Okay.

0: Ground center from a 214.
1: And 214.
0: And 515 are clear from quick traffic and cleared by OPD.
1: I copy. Copy.
2: Also, the RO of that vehicle, I don't need it back, but it should belong to RP. Can you just put her 27 in the call?
1: Copy. She's in there. I'm just waiting for all the NCIC that came back as well.

0: Good evening. Is that a case? Looks like the child is still actively seizing.
1: Very good, copy.
0: Tempo.
2: Just advising no issues with James or Mindy, they're both on the call.

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1: Copy,

available for another alcohol complaint. Started at West End Pizza on 20th Avenue. The Chevy Malibu plate of Adam Ferenghi on 5319 that left eastbound on 20th, and they were intoxicated. It also caused issues at West End.

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1: Hi.
0: Again, post on Tractor Trail.
1: Hello.

0: Yeah, I can take the alcohol.
1: 10-4. I ran up late and it comes back to an address on Stony Beach Lane.
0: 498.
1: Go ahead.
0: Can you advise the priors for Dylan? Go on.
1: The Chevy Malibu is currently driving south on Oregon, passing 24th, or very far from 24th. I'm passing through that. I'm out of sight of it right now. I'm trying to catch up to it.
0: 10-4. They do live on Stony Beach. I'm going to head there.

0: 3200.
1: Go ahead.
0: Yeah, please tell there.
1: Yes, yes.
0: 10-4, I'll be there in a minute.
1: Copy. 498.
2: Fine.
1: Dylan does not have any priors.
2: 10-4.

0: 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Female date of birth 5/4/1999.
1: 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She is valid regular, no on some paper.
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Can you see if State Patrol or OPD would be willing to go dispatch that deer on Leonard Point?

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1: Go ahead with that.
0: William David Lincoln, 15 Robert 6 John 933 Boy.
1: Sounds like

0: Attention, Med 16 and Alabama first responders responding David for Folsom Plains to Eden Meadows, 3151 Eden Court, cross streets of Eden Meadows Drive. It's going to be in the main building for a 70-year-old female who fell and is semi-responsive. It'll go to Wing B. Come center, standing by 415.
1: Go ahead. You want me to meet you at the hospital?
2: Yeah, affirmative.
1: Copy. 503 LTA 498 is call back.
3: Copy.

0: Point Road. I have two other animal complaints. I'm a 3 out of 4. We have medical going to Eden Meadows Rehab for 70-year-old male, female, not conscious, is breathing. That's semi-responsive. Sounds like they're not on board with hospice yet, but will be. And that's suspicious person 904, 3478 Charlie Anna Drive, for an older male wearing a gray hoodie walking through people's backyards and stumbling in the middle of the street.
1: For the medical only requested.
0: Copy.
2: Thanks, Ann Trapper.
0: Good.
2: 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I will get you a plate in a second. It's going to be a motorcycle.
0: Kevin.

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1: 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If Scott calls back, you can reopen it and assign it to me. Thank you.
0: Okay.

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1: Yeah, if you could just call the bell.

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1: Come on.
0: If that suspicious person on Sullivan hasn't been addressed yet, I can start sliding that way, and then I'll take the theft after that.
1: Do you do anything with the suspicious person yet?
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1: Sorry, there hasn't done anything with that this person yet, if you would be so kind as to take that.
0: Yeah, I got it.

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1: Since State Patrol kind of right in the area of that suspicious person, can you have them stay and help me look for him? I'm still a little ways out.
0: 10-4.
2: 3959 at 1 mil, 95. 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
0: I copy.
3: Arthur, can you get them to call him 7?
0: 10-4.

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I'll do it.

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1: Got it.
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0: Going to be 10 westbound on the Rolling Campo with Wisconsin Auto standby. 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

0: Echo 62, a threat's been placed. Reference 324 First Street, the RP's daughter was receiving text messages threatening bodily harm.
1: Check 1.
0: NOAA 126, a juvenile complaint. Mm-hmm. 133 West Wisconsin, there were four juveniles trying to get into businesses and they took off when someone tried to stop them.
2: Check 1.

0: And I'll be en route to the jail.
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0: Did you want to do the 72-hour net?
2: Yeah, I'm talking to her right now regarding it.

0: 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But that text should be coming through now.
1: Don't worry.

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1: I'm on it. 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
0: Captain. 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
1: Go on. I'll have Brian on board. 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Starting mileage when you're ready.
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0: I'm going to check Jones Park. You can tell State Patrol at 22, 14 I have exhausted all options.
1: Kevin.
0: Continue the harassment.
1: Okay.
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0: At Memorial Park, 1131 Teller, RP says that one of the bathrooms there, the urinal is overflowing.
1: Denver.

0: Five, 13. 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
0: Can throw me back on the animal complaint, 903.
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1: 39, I can set that way. 14 on it, though, as well.
0: Copy.
1: I'm just going to hold.
0: Copy.
1: I'm going to start my call on auto.
0: Copy.

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0: I know you're on a call. 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
1: Give me a call.

0: Any squads in the area for a reckless driver? Is that 41 North on Algoma last seen? Sounds like the car may be going about 120 miles an hour. It's a Lightning McQueen car, and it's driving recklessly. Make your own. Just past Highway 76.
1: 557, I have traffic.
0: Go ahead.
1: We're seeing the 9-foot Wisconsin Auto Boy Boy Union, 5701, BBU 5701.
0: Power.
1: 145.
2: I am at 41 North at 30 West. I hope that I'm on ramp northbound and watch for it. If you wanted to put me on that for now.
0: Will do.

0: 125.
1: Okay.
0: I got eyes on the vehicle. We're at northbound 41. He's weaving in and out of traffic. It's a red Corvette, black top. Speeds are around 90 to 100 right now.
1: Copy that.
0: 132, gave me the call. He is continuing northbound at a high rate of speed. I'll be not pursuing. He's already getting past Main Street.
1: Copy that.
0: What?
1: Not sure if you're copying North End as well. They're looking for it, and they saw it northbound from Breezewood.
2: Yep.
1: Red Corvette going 90 to 100. They're not pursuing. We're already past Main Street.
0: Night copy.
3: Did they try to stop it?
1: Did try to stop it.
3: Copy.

0: just advising myself a reckless driver from Menominee Park in the stack, and then I also have a harassment complaint now at Wago and Bay Street for Jeff Watts, who's bypassed the RP and is harassing him.
1: What northbound pass is he? Sounds good.
0: 39, would you like that call as well?
1: Yes, please.
0: Howdy.

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Response to Charles for a 6 complaint to Parkview Health Center. 725 Butler Ave, again 725 Butler, across with the tracks from Y. See Charles response for a 66-year-old female, confused, possible UTI. He's the front entrance, unit Parkside 1. Counselor is clear, 2048.

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0: 10-4-1-25. Can you stack this for now and send back the park call?
1: 10-4, if you were trying to contact me, I was not hearing you.
0: 10-4. Yeah, I tried twice. All good.

0: 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I'll handle it.
1: No worries. 125, you can put me back on the traffic stop then, please.
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1: Go ahead.
0: Did that vehicle actually have, like, Lightning McQueen insignia on it?
2: Yeah, it's affirmative. It's a lighter, mid-light red Corvette. The square back end and the circular taillights, black soft top.
0: Copy, because I have one with, like, no Lightning McQueen stuff on it, but matches that description, getting on to 41 northbound from 76 at 2035. It's a antique plate, or I'm sorry, collector's plate.
2: I actually would assume the vehicle you're describing is sitting behind me parked at Pick and Save. The one that I just had the first two with was wrapped.
0: Got it.
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1: Go ahead.
3: I don't know if they got any additional information, but the Pier Police Department had a post looking for that vehicle a couple days ago.
1: I got you. Thank you.

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0: William George 6401, WG 6401.

Probably out of damage now in Area 7 for an ex-roommate that smashed out the window of RP's vehicle. She's not on scene anymore. And then a phone call for a civil complaint.

Winnebago 911 to Gold Cross Ambulance, the engine 35, responding David for a chest pain to the city of Menasha, 936 6th Street between Plank Road and Elizabeth Street at the Elizabeth Court Apartments. It'll be apartment 119. It's for a 56-year-old female with chest pain and also jaw pain. Timeout is 20:57.

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0: 236, I'm
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0: Holding a domestic on Packer Ave. Female was trying to get the RP's phone, hitting him in the chest. She's still on scene, intoxicated, but went to bed. All over a breakup.
1: We got a few more logging on right now.
0: Okay.
2: 5:13, I'm almost done with this call. I can head out there.
3: X-ray 562, Nora 143.
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3: 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I will not need assistance at this time.

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1: 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I can head up there.
0: But I will also be headed to Packer.
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0: 488.
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0: I don't believe so. He called from a 911 only phone. He wasn't very happy with me when he hung up on me.
1: 10-4. Based off the previous comments, we can probably just short form that out then.
0: Perfect.

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2: 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They're reporting a construction barrel in the lane of traffic. Another caller stated it was westbound. Unsure at this time.
1: 10-4, I'll figure it out.

0: lacking at 1305 Grove Street. 9-year-old female went to go play with a friend, never returned home. She left about 7 o'clock. Lessie wearing gray t-shirt with a Baby Yoda picture on it, white shorts. RP currently at home on Tennessee.
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0: This is 4-1 on the emergency. 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
1: Trevor.
2: Go ahead.
3: I'm a female from Menominee Park on the phone, sitting there at Pavilion 5. Likely have the child. I'm trying to get him to ask the name.
2: I copy.
0: Is there a Yoda on the trip?

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1: Head over to Menominee Park first. Trevor, what part of Menominee Park are they in?
0: Pavilion 5.
1: All right.

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0: Hi, Gaming Pigeon, Kimberly, first responders, Gold Cross Ambulance, respond for officer request, non-emergent, Tigress Tavern, 116 West Kimberly Avenue, 116 West Kimberly Avenue, crossroads of Sydney Street and Main Street. Again, non-emergent for a female with a leg brace. The time is 21:32.
1: Athletic Street.
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0: Good.
2: I have the female on the phone, provided the phone number in the call stated she was just dancing and there's no issues. 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Can I just put that in there?
0: You can just put that in there, thank you. Units that suggest for the call?
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2: Trevor. Between SA driving on the Ave, 30 West Room 125, 72-year-old female conscious, breathing with a hip replacement, possibly a blood clot in her leg. 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
0: 10 westbound intercepting with Wisconsin Auto Boy Adam John, 4243 BAJ 4243.

0: Sierra 125, I'll follow up to the chase.
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0: Reference 41 northbound in Algoma, it's a phone call to an officer.
1: 10 work.

0: 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Wisconsin plate. Adam. 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
0: 3747 Glenhurst Lane. Harpy's ex-roommate smashed the window out of her vehicle.
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0: location called Fastway Rancher from the 1129 South Park Ave, again, 1129 South Park, Crossville, Meadowbrook, and Jackson Court. We have a response for a back complaint for an 85-year-old female with back pain. This will be in the city of Tampa. I'll make this clear, 2143.
1: Okay, thank you. Manager, respond to 1129 South Park Ave. Hey, Adam, 185-year-old female with back pain.

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0: Could you update the address on this call to 10241D as in David, Lucerne Drive, 10241D as in David?
1: Okay. Minor damage, again, a phone call?
0: Never.

0: That would I'm 23.
1: Kind of hard.
0: All Night at Nature's Way with Adam, Rick, and Paul, 9704, ALP 9704.

0: 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I can head over to that noise on High Avenue.
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0: Street and West Main Street was covered by plate boy Charles Lincoln 7211 BCL 7211.
1: Sounds good.

attention, Southern Winnebago EMS and Honolulu Rushford for Tucsoners, resigned to Edenbrook, 500 Grand Ave, room number 114, resigning V-Day procedure, contact 3287.

0: 4392 27.
1: Yes,
0: it is Alger, Adam Lincoln, George Edward Robert, first name Joseph, John Ocean Sam, Edward, Paul Henry. Mail date of birth is
2: 12/19/63.
0: Next is going to be William Adam Robert, George Ocean, first name Sally, Sam Adam Lincoln Lincoln Young. Female, date of birth is 12/14/63.
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3: 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We'll be stopped right on the Oshkosh Bridge.
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0: Tower, thanks.
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1: Cover. One company called back requesting to cancel. 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
0: I got you. 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

0: 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Boy Boy George 9822, DBG 9822. Actually, have one more out of Texas when you're ready.
1: Tower Rod.
0: Victor X-ray Frank 3528, BXF 3528, again out of Texas.
2: Tower. Carl, I'm walking back up. There's no issue. Idiot. Do any of those like come back to an Alexis?
1: Yes.
2: Copy. You just want to run her and put her in the call. There's no issues. Thank you.
1: Cover.
3: 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Boy David Lincoln 3660.
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1: Paul Ronham, I have the info here.
0: One more thing.

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1: Temper, your first one comes back. Valid probationary, no wants, no paper. Go ahead with the next.
2: Last name, Robert Ocean William, Lincoln Adam, Nora David. First name, Mary Adam, King Adam, Robert Ida Adam. Little initial D, David. Female DOB of 04-27-2008.

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915, from 915, it's gonna be in the basement, if you come to the north side, it's the first door at the bottom of the stuff. Just bring the elevator down with the cot.

0: Reckless driving complaints. Pass on from Fond du Lac, 41 northbound from County Road N in their jurisdiction. Black Cadillac XT5, plate Adam X-Ray King, 4386. Varying speeds and swerving, make your own case.
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1: 1100 Laurel Court. I'll just let you read it.
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0: Tackle 72.
1: Go ahead.
3: Can I get a second non-emergency?
1: Before I can have that win. Come on.
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2: Go ahead.
4: Are you eating? Do you want me to go for you?
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0: 54. I have a 28 out of Idaho. Two Charles Boy Henry Union one Paul. Again, two Charles Boy Henry Union one Paul. Cover. We at 2202 Westbrook.
1: Is that Idaho, correct? Iowa 4, sorry, I think you cut yourself off.
0: Sorry, that is correct out of Idaho.
1: Thank you.

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0: 39,033.
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1: I'm just trying to
0: drop there.

0: 300 Westbrook.
1: Florida 39. I'm in the area too. If you want to make a stop.
2: Howard, I'm just looking for an actual booking violation first.
3: Two two zero zero Brookview. We just have a false complaint from last year.
0: Yeah, that'll be correct. That'll be the address sent to this call.
3: Tough work.

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1: I don't have a moving violation, but you can change this to a traffic stop. I'm stopping at 41 North and Whistle.
0: 10-4.

0: 39, who's the registered owner of this vehicle?
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1: Med 15 is transporting to Aurora.
2: 10-4.
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0: I got you.
1: 527. Go ahead. 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Power.

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1: Can you do me a favor and TLO the phone number in our call and see what you come up with?
0: All right.
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2: What was the address for your Fox Crossing domestic? I'm in the area. I just didn't copy what it was.
0: 945 Sleepy Hollow Lane.
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0: Even by myself and Porsche before on that call in Wisconsin.
1: Tamam.
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0: 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Northbound on the Newmore Bridge, all get moved around, but the mail walking on the bridge.
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0: 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Kimberly, first responders, Gold Cross Ambulance, respond for a lift assist at Frontita, 816 Shelfout Lane, 816 Shelfout Lane, cross road of East Kennedy Avenue, in room 217 for a female that just needs help back up. 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
1: Gold Cross, happy.
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1: Tango 62, offer check. 724 Marquette Street, Irby wants her mom Jody Beezy checked on. She's an alcoholic, makes a suicidal statement, and she texted something tonight that seemed vaguely suicidal. Hi, Kathy.
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2: Have you been to that address before?
1: Negative.
2: I would request a second if 66 is available.
1: 10-4. I'll wait for 66 to finish his stop.
2: Go ahead.
3: Burke County's calling the Butamore Bridge. Not sure if they have somebody out there yet, but the took a second call. The male would be on the lane 3 side shoulder and then going northbound.
2: Copy. 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

0: 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We shouldn't be good. I think 53 is going to give him a ride here to Menasha.
1: Traffic. Hello? 33. County Road S and Nichols Drive. I'll get you put here in a minute at the black sedan.

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0: It's all bright laundrette, 1016 South Commercial Street. RP is washing his clothes, fell asleep on the couch, and he went back to dry the clothes. The doors are locked. 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

0: Last name is spelled Paul Adam Ida Zebra Space Mary Adam Tom Edward Ocean. First name was Andreas Adam Nora David Robert Edward Sam. No middle, male, date of birth 5/10/06.
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0: 62 and I are clearing shortly. 162 is clear. 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We're close by.
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Session med 17, equip 17, response, he travels for a sick person to Lakeview Terrace Apartments at 1191 High Ave. It'll be Unit E-Boy 303, Crossing New York and 9. For a 53-year-old male, conscious, breathing, drink too much alcohol. Time up is 23:29.

0: 527. 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
0: Bell and Harrison, Adam Mary Zebra, 4052, Adam Mary Zebra, 4052.
2: You can send it.
1: 10-4, how long are you here tonight? It says only till 11 on my schedule.
2: I'm here till 3.
1: Okay, thanks.

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0: Can you just verify the apartment number for us?
1: I have B303.
0: Copy that, B303.

X-ray 527, info. Good. 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They called and said he eloped from the hospital. Teleport.

0: 5-10-5-57. 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
1: No, this is unfounded.
0: Okay.

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1: If you want to head down to St. Clair Fond du Lac and pick up a patient going to St. Ignace, I will drop it on you.

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0: It's going to be to 1319 Clayton Court, apartment 107. Marky said there was a Roy Freeman there. He was yelling, causing a verbal disturbance. Wasn't leaving her alone. They said that they were moving stuff around the living room and a gun fell from his blanket, but he picked it up quickly and claimed it was an Orbeez gun. They're currently scared and locked in the bedroom there.
1: Never.
2: Gabby, Lexi, I'm calling from the pump.
1: I'm coming from 420, so don't worry about it.
3: 498, you can have me.
0: Cover.
3: 503 is in traffic.
0: Cover.
1: Okay.
0: Cover.

0: Core. 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You also have prior contacts with her lawyer, Freeman. Can you put in the call, please?
1: Yep, he's in there. And I have Chandra in there as well.
0: Okay, they return okay?
1: Yep, no issues. Chandra is on probation, though.
2: No one. Are you just checking?
3: Fine, thank you.
2: Sorry.

0: Create a disturbance.
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0: Quick trip, 2115 Jackson Street, male, female fighting. We're still gathering info. It sounds like they might be taking off in a van. Over.
1: Copy.
0: Four sixty-four forty-eight, Cydia Gold minivan, plate of Adam X-ray Charles 5646, and I'll run it quick for you.
2: Copy.
1: Copy. Is it physical?
0: It sounded like it. Male was beating up a female. Unknown weapons. Sounds like westbound on Linwood. It's heading towards.
1: Copy. I'm 1060.
0: 10-4, return to a Heather Mill, 676 Jefferson Street.

0: 464 to second.
1: Go ahead.
0: Could you just go out to Heather's RP address in case we aren't able to come up with her up here?
1: Affirmative.
2: 48, I'm out with the RP. Sounds like both individuals are in the vehicle, so if you guys just want to check the area, I'll get some more info here in a minute.
3: Dr. King, I know you're busy, but if you can just run Mr. Walton in my call and just let me know how you return, please.
1: Okay.
3: Right.
1: I was gone.
2: Copy from the island.

0: 513, he returns revoked instructional, no wants, no paper.
1: 10-4, the revocation criminal.
0: I believe so, let me just verify quick.

0: 48, what was the time of call?
1: Midnight 19.
0: Amazing.
1: Five nine, the vehicle is not back at the address on Jefferson.

0: property, they have appointed them for a witness. Class of Worm, William Union Robert Mary, person Nicole, NICHOLE, middle M Mary, female, 817-01, 817-2001.
1: Sir.

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0: 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Can I send her through?
1: Sure.
2: I made phone contact with Heather. 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Won't tell me who that is, where she is, refuses to meet with me, and says that she's fine. Copy that.

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1: Perfect. 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

0: And there are 488. 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
1: Affirmative. 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

0: 504, threats complaint. 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
1: Hi, Abby.

0: I go 40, a suspicious in 903.
1: What?
0: Gonna be at the airport. About 30 minutes ago, our caller was cleaning his plane on the ground. Said he was being followed by an older silver Audi. The vehicle was last seen driving down the east-west runway. He tried calling Whitman Security, but got no answer.
1: Don't worry.
2: Did D3 as well?

0: initial time of call for this?
1: 2353.
0: Copy. 14. Do you guys have a phone number for the tower at the airport?
1: I'll see if we have something. I do have a number here. Just want it in the comments.
0: Yeah, that's fine. The comments is good.
1: 10-4.

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1: Sherry Town Station, referencing motorcycle that struck all the other motorcycles and knocked them down.
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1: Copy.

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0: 39.
1: You know what?
0: Been running that. It's coming back on a Yamaha. Appears to be expired to a Ryan Ellenson out of Waukesha.
1: Can you send me that return, please?
0: Sure.

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1: What?
0: On Cecil at Marathon with Sam Edward 8675, SD 8675.
1: Hello.

0: 7-9, I can head to that call. I have RC. 10-4, do you want a second to go to this?
1: 5-9, I can head over there.
0: Never. I saw the updated comments. Do they still need officer assistance or no?
1: 205-09. She said she didn't need anything until she left.
0: Chandler.

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1: Time.
0: Irving and Frederick, 28, is going to be Boyd Charles King, 1116.
1: Someone else had traffic with that earlier tonight as well.
0: Down 4.

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0: Cover.
1: Alright, but it's a different driver. I'm going to get you this 27 in a moment.
0: Tower.
1: Alright, but you know, I'm not sure if I came through with another canal out this way.
0: 479 is on the way.
1: Perfect, thank you. I have that 27 for you. Last name Nora Edward Adam Lincoln. First name Boy Robert Adam Nora David Edward Nora. Middle initial L Lincoln. Male DOB of 10/24/1986.

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2: Suspended instructional, no one's still paper.
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0: 464 trespassing. It's going to be McDonald's on Jackson Street for, it was a homeless male that had been staying behind the dumpster area. They wanted him moved along, but he has moved along at this point. Sounds like he still has some property there, though. Male, white, gray hoodie, gray or khaki pants towards Taco Bell.
1: Copy.
0: Do you want a second for that?
2: All right. And 488, are you guys good with what you have out there?
3: Oh, perfect.

Pretty nice. I'm clear the address. 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

0: 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You're going to apartment 209. Somebody fell out of their bed, they hit their head. 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
1: Oh,

0: 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Is that you pulling another quick trip off 114?
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0: The game's request we check an address for a subject involved in a hit and run. Also looks like they have some 99s, it's FYI.
1: 10-4.
2: 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I'm just about to clear and I can take that for him.

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0: 503 is suspicious vehicles. Street RP told us there is a vehicle in the parking lot there that he does not recognize, and that's all the information we could get from him.
1: 10-4.

0: 5 15. Can you get away with 4 something? I call.
1: Sure can.
0: Okay. Go
1: ahead.
0: This came in as a 911 only call, correct?
1: Affirmative.
0: Copy. Are you still on the line with the RP that they're willing to provide any more info?
1: Negative. I do have a phone number that showed up on Rapid SOS. I can throw in the call if you want to try it.
0: If you wouldn't mind. Otherwise, I'll just go look for any vehicles I don't recognize, I suppose.
1: Yeah, that was the best information we could get from him.

0: 126. Can you send me 130's call?
1: Sure. Tyler.

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0: That's going to return to a Roland Henry out of Nina on a Dodge Dart green color.
1: Ten four. There's no issue there.
0: 10-4.
2: .236. I'll be out with .488.
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0: Oh.

0: 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This is Jason. Please.
1: Go ahead.
0: Going to be at Main and Lincoln to assist State Patrol. 9:30 response.
1: 10-4.

engine 16, engine 14, engine 15, quit 17, mid 16, car 15, truck 15. Responding for a possible structure fire to 1125 Moreland Street, Crossleby, Crystal Springs, and Westfield. Resident in the building called stating that they could smell smoke along with somebody on the first floor stating so as well. However, no flames were seen. TAC 1 is assigned, comm center standing by 206.

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1: 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Nothing showing from the outside. Engine 1-6 is going in to investigate. 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
0: We do have an odor of smoke in the building. This building does have a basement. We're going to need another company to do some searching of buildings. There's no haze or smoke in here, just a smell of smoke. We're going to continue investigation.
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Ninja 16 to all units. There did appear to be some kind of small fire down in the basement here. It's been extinguished with some water. All units can return.

Truck 15 from car 15, can you hold on for a minute? Stay on the scene. Truck 15 copies, we'll come back around the block.

0: 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Tom Senator from Car 15.
1: Go ahead.
0: Is OPD on scene?
1: Not at this time, but we can have somebody head over.
0: Can you have them respond to this location on emergency?
1: Copy.

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1: Go ahead.
0: Be on scene of 1125 Moreland Street requesting an officer.
1: I'll send one that way.
0: Thank you.
2: 498, I'll take it.
0: Proper.
1: 236. Just confirming it's just for investigation. They don't need traffic control or anything.
0: I believe it's just for investigation.
1: Okay.
0: 498, can you give me a call when you get a sec?
3: That works.

0: OPV is still en route, correct?
1: They were downtown dealing with the bars, but they should be there shortly.
0: Copy, thank you.

0: Maybe it was just kept going north on Division. I don't know if they turned off or if they were stopped up there.
1: What are we looking for?
2: I got pulled over here just a few blocks from the Division. Someone wants to head over. About 20, I'm headed over by it. Probably seeing semi traffic just south of Lincoln on Division, 4 Charles Paul, 3797.

0: Yeah, so I'm going to send a few more units up on you. It looks like the whole bar is going to go over there and cause a scene. So I'm still trying to figure out this girl that walked up to me.
1: Alright, 3 4 9 5 13.

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1: Tower.
0: Boat 27 for you. Adam, Lincoln, Lincoln, Edward, Nora, first name, David, Edward, Robert, Ida, Charles, the initial D is in David, male, date of birth is
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1: Cover.

0: for something that dispatch however our mail return. Also figure out.
1: I'm in the front of your transfer. They go back at ER1 when they get applicants.
0: People.
2: Tower.
0: Go ahead.
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Again, 911 pending now, Appleton, 22 Go Cross, ambulance responded 1634 East Harding, 16340 East Harding Drive, apartment number 5, cross the Schaefer Circle in Tallulah, for a male party home alone that has COPD, he's unable to breathe, time out is 2:30.

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2: What's your 20?
0: Ninth and Armory.
1: Don, do you need any more than one?
2: Yeah, it wouldn't hurt.
1: Alright, I'll hit that volume.

0: I'm in the basement with a male who's going on about him staying here with Marcus recently and saying his kids got kidnapped and he's refusing to come out and speak with me. So I'm not sure what's entirely going on.
1: You can put me out there as well.
2: Denver.
1: Denver, where are you at? We are on Milwaukee, coming up to Maine right now. Denver.

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2: 66, do you need a call story for this?
0: Negative, not this time. We're just trying to find a reason for a stop.

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1: Five three, I'm out here. 532-236. What door do I need to be using?
0: Come in the front door or in the basement.
1: 10-4. Do you need anything in there right now?
0: If you have any less lethal tools with you, you can bring those.
1: I do not, unfortunately. 498 or 504, do you guys have anything?
2: Mm-hmm.

0: 79 to 236. 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Do you want me to slide down there?
1: No, I got that on my spot. I'll go get it. 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
0: Got it.
2: 48 to 236. 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
1: 479, using semi 236 as call. Starts flying down there.
2: 10-4, 488, did I... 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
0: Yeah, for now, but I'll start heading down there in a minute.
2: Sounds good.

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1: Denver.
0: Go ahead. Can you run me a 25 in, please? Five, Enora, P. Paul, D. David, 7-4, L. Lincoln, F. Frank, 8, H. Henry, H. Henry, 1-8-2-8-8-7. Tower.
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0: jabronis. How many of us do you need down there, and what tools do you need?
1: I would take one or two more and bring either a juicer or a pepper ball.
0: 10-4. I don't know if anyone on shift is certified with either of those. Just an FYI.

0: Yeah, can you switch me over to that call, please?
1: Over.
2: Same traffic, 464 to 510. That party you're speaking with, I don't believe there's any further services we can provide to her.
0: .488 to 464. I'm just pulling back into the PD, so you can probably just head straight down there.
2: Copy.
0: Multi-crime preventions too. Thank you.
1: Yeah.

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1: Two cities, and it was probably great.

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1: Go ahead.
0: I'll have one male on board. Interrupt the data for illegal.

0: Froggy, if you're heading back for anything with Weevil, one of you guys bring another shield?
1: Copy, I'm in the equipment room right now. 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
3: Might have missed it. How does Kendall return?
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0: And they're listening, he's going to give Crisis a call. If we get any phone calls from Crisis claiming that Camille is displaying some erratic behavior, we're currently working on talking him out of the basement room, but if he is on the phone with them, maybe they can help us out and talk to him out.
1: Denver.

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1: 10-4.
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1: Copy that.

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0: 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In squad 51, I have a plastic water bottle. 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
1: Yeah.

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0: Is there any other officers on, not on this that can do that?
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0: 1042 Brookwood Drive, Portman 2. 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
1: Ten four. 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
0: Unit 0489, follow up to the suspicious vehicle on Moreland. 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

0: Vâng. Hi, Mobile Welfare Tech at Ralph Place. 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It's in the stack. Are you okay if I close it out? It was a deer, apparently multiple deer that were in the roadway. We only received one call, and that was 2 hours ago.
1: Absolutely.
0: Thank you.

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kind of as a 27. Last name Horner, Henry Ocean Nora, Edward Robert, first name I'll spell it, Ida Robert Adam, middle initial K King, male, date of birth, 8/11 of 1970, 8/11 of 70.

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0: attention, Southern Winnebago 1 and Winnet County Quiggin First Responders. Response to Charlie for a chest pain complaint, 4993 Washington Street. Crosses will be Huron and County Trunk SS and Sam in the town of Winnet County. A 73-year-old male experiencing chest pain. Comm Center standing by 512.
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1: Mercy.
0: Okay, Mercy, got it, thanks.
1: Thank you.

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An employee just called, said that Austin Schrader just came to the McDonald's again and now left on foot, unknown direction.

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1: Lasso of Johansson, John, Ocean, Henry, Adam, Nora, Nora, Sam, Edward, Nora. 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
0: Confirmed.

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0: Info to any squad that may be in the area, have on make your own case truck list. Driver last seen northbound on Washburn from Highway 44. A vehicle with plate Adam Zebra Tom 6196 was changing lanes erratically and ran a red light.
1: $3.55, send that to me.
0: 10-4, I'm running the plate now.

Attention Med 17, respond to Adam for a seizure complaint to 780 West Packer, apartment B as in David. Be responding for a 30-year-old male seizure. Hey, Adam responds, confident clear at 635.

0: Hi, everyone. 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Respond to the city of Neon. City of Neon, 972 Betty Avenue, 972 Betty Cross Street to Kitzrow and Cleveland. There is an 8 out of response for an allergic reaction. Your time on is 6:45.
1: Oh, crap, happy Sunday, though.
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1: Yeah, 2.

0: Thank you. Please respond to 972 Lady Avenue. Call a 36-year-old male. We're full in face and eyes. It's going to be an A Adam response.
1: Three cabbies run out.
0: 10-4-2.

0: Good.
1: It'll be a phone call to the reporting party first. Stay-at-home program participant. They didn't want to provide information. If you wanted to get in contact with them, it's going to be reference to a damaged vehicle.

0: I didn't give me 911, PD Appleton, 9327 Gold Cross Ambulance. They found at 1521 West Camp, 1521 West Camp Avenue, apartment number 4, crossroads of Nicholas and Gillette. For the reporting party who has been up all night and her head feels heavy, time out 7 a.m.
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0: 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This is going to be for a 39-year-old female who's been up all night. Her head feels heavy. 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
2: Go ahead.
0: 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Between Oregon and Nebraska. Male and female. Verbal.
2: Have one.
3: 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Why don't you send that to me, too?
0: 10-4.
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0: And both the squads responding to West 19th, Iran, Corey Quick, and Jamie Nevins, both valid and the ones on paper.
1: Go for it.

0: 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Road. RP was looking for a standby around 12:30, but was on a phone call first.
1: Tower.

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West is Flores, Frank Lincoln, Ocean Robert, Edward Sam, first is Olivia, Ocean Lincoln, Ida, Victor, Ida, Adam, middle is Michelle, Mary, Ida, Charles, Henry, Edward, Lincoln, Edward, DOB 611-03, female.

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Attention Redwood 6, respond to Adam for a cancer issue to 3485 Lake Beaumont Drive off of Olivia Road. Going to be responding for a 17-year-old female with some mental health issues. She hasn't slept in a couple days, and a parent is requesting she be transported. Contact clear at 722.

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1: I can go in.
0: 10-4. Counselor, do you have a OPD officer heading to this call?
2: Yes, we have two en route.
0: Copy, thank you.

President Sinclair, engine 32, respond to Holcroft, respond to 131 East Northwater. To the Virginia at Island Shores, room number 4, see Charlie for a possible stroke. 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

0: And photo 375 on 422, OFP just said to advise you that they're the west side for score.
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0: 540, harassment, suspicious. 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Believe someone's vandalizing his porch. I believe it's a phone call at this time. 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I believe you wanted an officer to stop out, but phone call first if needed.
1: 10-4.

0: 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Can I get my report number, please?
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0: 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It's going to be a tan GMC, a legible license plate.

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0: Arguing 911, paging Appleton 9322 and Go Cross Ambulance. 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Officers on scene of a welfare check for a female with cardiac history who felt like she was going to pass out. She's now no longer answering her phone or the door. They're requesting you head that way now, emergency and stage, timeout 751.
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0: Do you have any type on the tennis court the next day that I went with today? 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
1: They have not called back with any key holders responding.
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0: This is Sponge Edwards for Crystal Kindy, the 944 Bergamot Court in Riesha, across the Teachers Way, for a 3-year-old, believed to be a D. Edward Kindy or possible seizure. How's that clear at 814?
1: And R100.
0: Static 3 responding from 41 in Winchester. Well, are you ready, Phil?
2: Hey, Phil, you'll be responding for that PV.
0: 10-4.
3: Thirty-six responding. Copy. The patient does have a issue with a brain tumor or cancer, and she is now coming out of the seizure, I believe. Unknown status of breathing at this point, getting more info.

0: 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Officer just pulled up. When I disconnected, the patient was still having some sort of minor twitching or seizure activity, believed to be breathing, but we were just about to check on that.
1: Engine 36, copy. We're just arriving at you.
0: Copy.
2: Gold Cross, Medic 1 and R100, copy. We have about a 1 to 2 minute ETA.
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0: Copy.
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Okay, would like a phone call on some bovine tubing regulations. They have some questions about that.

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0: Attention engine 1-4 and med 1-5, respond. Hey, Adam, for a fall to 1909 Simpson Street, cross street to 20th and 19th. You're responding, hey, Adam, for a patient who has fallen. Your timeout is 8:48.
1: He's on the left and three.

0: Hey, Jim, for your concern. And how to get into the household?
1: There might be. I've got the alarm company back on the phone. Stand by.
0: Okay.
2: That would appear to be negative.
0: Okay, and you're talking to a lady at 1909 Simpson, because we're going to have to try to get in here.
2: 10-4, we didn't speak with her, but it was the alarm company. She pushed her medical pendant. Should be a Teresa Glassnap is the name, if that's the correct residence.
0: All right, engine 1-4 copies.

0: Actually, my partner, I believe, spoke with a patient now, and it sounds like we might have a family member en route with a key. Stand by on that. Stand by.
1: Engine 1-4, copy.
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0: DOT must be down or slow. I'm not getting a DOT response at all. No wants, not on paper.
1: I got you. 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

0: Detail info. If you needed it, DOT just came back. Brian was valid.
1: I copy. Thank you.

non-emergent at Nevada Care 990 West American Drive, room 3465, year old female with a possibly infected blister on her right ankle.

Pilot Tommy, paging North Inverse Responders, go crossing zones, responders leaving all feet with decaying hands at 2514 Wisconsin Avenue, 2514 Wisconsin Avenue, room number 310, 310, as of the Tanky Drive into the street, being requested non-emergency for an 85-year-old female having shortness of breath and coughing, she is conscious for alert, 2514 Wisconsin Avenue, with decaying hands, room 310. Five copies coming in. 8:16.

10-4-8-60, Mason Scrivia, room 310. 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

Attention engine 16 and truck 15, respond for a fire alarm at the Hilton Garden Inn at 1355 West 20th between South Park and Virginian. It's going to be for the third floor north stairwell. It's a smoke alarm. Tech 1 has been assigned. Comm center clear at 921.

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0: Town Center paging engine 19 and med 17, respond to the Parkview Health Center, 725 Butler, cross street to the track and Y. You're responding to Davis, for a patient who is unconscious. It'll be in the dining room. Your timeout is 9:35.
1: Can I close it out?
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1: 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Ten four and affirmative.

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1: Ten eastbound in the area of Appleton Road, report of a bunch of geese on the highway.
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0: 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This is at the Oak Ridge Gardens in room 215 for a D-David Falls complaint. This is a 91-year-old male, conscious and breathing. 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

0: possibly that could check. It's going to be a report of a reckless driver road rage incident. RP was a passerby witness, observed a blue SUV that cut off a sport motorcycle. Both riders got out of their vehicles, exchanged words, gestured, and then were leaving the area westbound. Unknown plates or other descriptions as to make them.
1: I'm at Cecil and Commercial. I'll head that way.
0: 10-4. I believe we're going to let County know as well, just in case someone's in the area.
1: 10-4. There is a westbound car in better position. They may have a better chance of getting it since it's heading westbound.

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0: Kohler and 44, Union Area 6984, UM 6984. We pull in the Hardys.
1: 10-4. Road. RPA is a rack owner. Yards of the lease is ill and it's looking for some assistance.
2: 10-4.

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0: Nothing from Winnetonne Commercial all the way over to Lake Street.
1: My copy. Thank you.

0: Input to all squads, we have a reckless driver from Nina going west on Winneconne Avenue from Commercial Street. This is a dark blue SUV that cut off a sport bike motorcycle. Both male drivers exchanged words and gestures and left from the vehicle location. This is a make your own case.
1: Okay.

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0: 10-4.
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0: 10-4.
2: Just so you're aware, last time I was out there, I warned the parents for issues of 9-1.
1: 10-4.

0: 55. Mom did just call back on that one and said that the child got a hold of the phone and called again.
1: 10-4, I'm 23. I'll be making contact with her shortly.
0: 10-4.
2: Ooh, 14, Tennessee. 14 on Tennessee.
0: 10-4. Four, 22, go ahead.
1: The 3, Victor William David George, 81, King, X-ray, 6, Mary, 6, 6, 8, 9, 8, 4.
0: 10-4.

0: I copied 3, Victor, William, David, George, 8, 1, King, X-ray, 6, Mary, 6, 6, 8, 9, 8, 4.
1: That's correct.
0: Okay, came back no record.
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0: 2117 Boeing between Doctors and Mallard. RP's friend, a Stephanie Fink, is causing a verbal disturbance while the RP is trying to gather her property and leave.
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I'll get a middle initial here.

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0: 10-4, and when you have a second, can you call this back?
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0: Is 2117 Ball in the address she gave, or was he just entered incorrectly because that doesn't exist?
1: 1, that was the address that she gave me, but her and the other person were yelling back and forth, so I could have gotten it mixed up, or she could have gotten it wrong.
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0: If you can just check the area festival foods, 2415 Westtown. It was an open line from a cell phone. Could hear talking in the background. 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
1: That worked.

0: Last name is going to be Sam, Zebra, Charles, Zebra, Union, Boy, Lincoln, Edward, William, Sam, King, Ida, first name Heather, Henry, Edward, Adam, Tom, Henry, Edward, Robert, last name Maria, Mary, Adam, Robert, Ida, Edward, Edward is 220-90-220-1990 out of Washington.
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0: 25? Heather comes back suspended, Wisconsin, not licensed through Washington, no wants, not on paper.
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0: 10-4. Not on paper.
1: That was one of them. I will have one more when you're ready.
0: Go ahead.
1: Sam, first name Brianna. Boy, Robert, Edward, Edward, Adam, Nora, Nora, Adam. Initial D, David. Date of birth 3/29/97. 3/29/97. 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
0: Go ahead.
1: 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Boy Charles George, 6412.
0: Tug 4.

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1: Adam Boy, Edward George, Adam E, I'm sorry, A-D-E-G-A. This will be possible theft from vehicle, not theft of vehicle.
0: I copy. That plate comes back current to the reporting party on a GMC terrain.
1: 10-4, can you put him in a call, please?
0: 10-4, he is valid in the lesser paper.

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0: 41 southbound and 9th, there's someone standing on the bridge over the side of the fence. Black shirt, tan cargo pants.
1: Ever.
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1: 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Did they say they had somebody on the overpass for 41 and 9th?
2: Have on the 9th Street overpass over 41, they have someone standing on the bridge. Apparently trying to jump. We're getting calls that people are holding them back at this time.
1: All right, 10-4. I'm Leonard Point, 21. Once you start me at this agency, I'll head there.
2: 10-4.
1: 48, can I dip?
2: 10-4.
1: 58, thank you, Charlie.
2: 10-4.
3: P48, I'm sorry, can you set it 9th and 41, correct?
0: Affirmative.

0: D6. I think I'll set up 41 and 9 just in case.
1: Tenfor, thanks. Yeah, I think OPD is just asking if we can focus on the highway, maybe just at least move traffic over. That'd be a great area for right now.
0: I got you. 4856. Go ahead. Well, we get there, let's just plan on diverting traffic off the highway.
2: 10-4.

0: Incorporate. We are ready, just get all the on, just burn it.
1: Ten four, do you, where would you like them to stage?
0: On 541.
2: You're back on this side of the bridge. Everything. Anybody else coming forward?
1: Empire.

0: Attention Med 16 responding, Adam. For a sick complaint, we're going to have you stage 41 southbound by 9th. It's actually going to be staging on 9th by 41 for a subject that's threatening to jump off the overpass. We do have officers working in the area that shut down the highway. Comm center clear, 11 a.m.
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0: Winnebago, paging Southern Winnebago 1. Respond, hey Adam, for a sick patient to the Village of Winnebago County to 211 North 6th. Here you use the front door. It's 81-year-old female, conscious breathing. And it'll be due to foot pain and unable to walk. Hey Adam, response. Your timeout is 11:02.
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0: 348, can I get a 29 on this mail, please?
1: Just advising you, Southern, when it was going non-emergency, that non-emergency at 211 North 6th Avenue with an 81-year-old female, not feeling well.
2: 10-4 will not be responding to this request.

0: Okay, your radio was distorted when you gave me your 27. I'm not sure if I copied it correctly. Can I just give you the info back?
1: I love you, Anderson. Eight one zero eight 8 0 7 0 8.

0: 3:48. You're 29.
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0: Okay, looks like he actually came back with the first name of Travin. He is revoked, no wants, and he's on probation.

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0: At 503 Nicolet Boulevard, RPU's child's father has been staying with her, saying he has no other place to go. Today he started causing damage. She wants him removed, no weapons. She'll be waiting outside for you.
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0: 392 to 355.
1: Before the midway exit, it's an Amazon box in the right lane of traffic.

0: Narwhal 6, when you have time, can you add Dominate and Terrence into the call, please, from a call from yesterday?
1: Have
0: Panfar, I'll give you a call in a minute.
2: I copy. I'm still gathering statement.
3: 390 to 355, you can give me a call.
4: Nick, I can stand by with him. Those calls, Pepper. Hey, Freddie, will we in the lot over him?

0: Go ahead.
1: What were the details of that medical call? Was it just a female with a sore foot?
0: That's correct.
1: Okay, I was just curious why we were having an emergency response for that, but thank you.

0: Go ahead.
1: Can you clear me for my community policing and cert me an animal complaint at Shepherd's Park? I'm going to have a chicken, and I'll be in row back to 4:30 on bike.
0: I'm sorry, I didn't copy the location.
1: Shepherd Park.
0: Pepper.

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1: Front.
0: Meet me at Shepherd Park to help me out.
1: Do you just need the chicken transported?
0: I got a flap too. So if you just want to come out here to grab the chicken while I take care of this, that'd be great.
1: 10-4. 14 to 67. Would you be able to run out there and grab the chicken?
2: 10-4.

0: 525 at a disturbance.
1: 422.
0: 525. I just took a 911 open line. It was very short, sounded like yelling, and then it was hung up right away. Possibly from 2051 Evans, 2051 Evans. Getting voicemail and callback. That address looks like it is an apartment, but that address should be specific to that apartment. Phase 2 was pretty accurate, it looks like.
1: 10-4. I think that's copy.
0: 252, sorry, did you... You said something, I missed it.
2: I was just saying, you can say you lost the phone in the back.
0: Definitely.
3: On to 1004 East Nevada Avenue between Oak and Grove. This is in the city of Oshkosh for C. Charles, the complaint, a 72-year-old female. Comes in a clear, 1121.
1: King 11 traffic.
3: Go ahead.
1: King 11 will be North 9th Street and Wenzel Drive with Boy Charles Union 9346. Boy Charles Union 9346.
3: 10-4.

0: 192, I'll 1027.
1: Looks like they both returned to the 571 County Road G. The first one was Nicholas Kazabuski, and then that second plate, Adam Sam George, returned to Daidre Bassler. Again, both the same address you're at.
2: That's where I'm out here with them. There's no issue, but that phone has not returned to either of them.
1: 10-4.
3: Copy.

0: Ouais, on se donne pour la journée. Ah, il est bien.
1: Sorry, I couldn't copy. Did you say your auntie?
0: We're 10:23.
1: 10:4, just double checking. Is that the 15 or 30?
0: 15.
1: Got it, 10:4.

0: Oportunidade. Can you reopen that animal call on Lynn Drive from earlier?
1: Upper.

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1: Go ahead.
0: You know, that was a guy walking barefoot in front of 1347 County G.
1: Ten four.
2: Seventy-five, and if I have any squads I can clear, I have an MDC call, Area 6. 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

0: 5:25.
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0: Said that these people had come out of the apartment and were walking north from the address.
2: Cool. They're walking south, I don't know.

Second Chain, Engine 16 and Med 16, please respond to 1015 South Washburn Street. This is the Oshkosh Motel 6 in room 141 for a sea trial backup plane. This is for a 59-year-old female, conscious and breathing. Counselor Clear, 1131.

0: find Johnny Williams from the Nina area, probably in his late 30s, early 40s.
1: 10-4. Ten four.

0: Go ahead, just confirming, was that 252?
1: Correct, when you're ready.
0: Yeah, go ahead.
1: Last with Ron, Boy, Robert, Adam, Union, Nora, First of Daniel, Thomas, Belling, Middle, G, George, POV 10279, 10-2-1979, Mail White.
0: It is valid, no wants. Clean record, no paper.
1: Okay.

0: Good.
1: Can you have, or if you respond, mail on the back of the car, just pass note. He says he suffered some seizures.
0: So far, just want to confirm you're at the Burger King up 9th?
1: Red Cross on Station 16.
0: Got it. 10-4.

0: Recording, I think he's having a seizure. 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
0: Texas plate, Tom Young David 2044 TYD 2044 once again out of Texas.
1: Sorry, the volume is a little low. You said Texas, and then is that a standard auto plate?
0: Texas auto, Tom Young David 2044 TYD 2044.
1: Tesla, thanks.

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1: 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He is valid, not on paper, in Milwaukee.
2: Yes.
0: 10-4. He is actively seizing still. He's been actively seizing for a while now.
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0: Copy that.

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1: Oh, fine.
0: Or 10-2.
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2: Five point two, we'll head that way to help.
1: Test.
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1: 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I can't tell what state it is. It's a silver Hyundai Sonata.
0: 10-4.

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1: Nine, Tom, three, William, NJN, T3W, again out of Missouri.

0: 475 to 387.
1: Go ahead.
0: Straight alley by the heavy machinery. I keep pulling up.
1: 10-4. 387, I'm out there.
2: 10-4.
1: 422-419.
2: He is valid through Missouri. No wants and no paper.
3: 10-4, thank you.

0: They're for training purposes.
1: 10-4. If you want another one, when we were coming out to the disturbance on Evans, I believe that male was at the corner and he seemed to be pretty worked up. Was doing us a finger when we were driving by.
0: Down 4.
2: 475.
3: We'll be clearing the building. We do 9033.
2: 10-4.
4: 440-418. Just read Tony's call with him from 2 days ago. I made contact with him on the highway. He got in a boxer stance and they tossed him down a taser point.
1: And our training ambulance is still there right now. Handle that. Tony, you want to go with us? 4.2, I'm at Calvin. Stand by to get ready over there.
0: 5, could you just start shooting on it?

0: 492.
1: 492.
0: 348 will be riding in the back of with OFE. Me and myself and 392 will be going to Mercy, following the ambulance.
1: Come.
2: Okay.
3: Adam William Union 7840, AWU 7840. Adam Nora Young 6522, ANY 6522. And then I'll need an expert for the AWU one, front end damage, all four wheels intact.
1: 10-4.

0: 525.
1: You can also call me on that harassing complaint.
0: 10-4.
2: Yes. Go ahead.
0: Keep it on a tackle call.

0: Go ahead. The calls from the battery, the RP decided he didn't want to make a report. He didn't want to leave his name, didn't want to leave his phone number, doesn't want to have any officer follow up on it. So we can probably just close that out. I can do it if you'd like.
1: I closed it. I saw your comments in there. Thanks.
2: Comm Center from Southern Winnebago 1, arrived Aurora.
3: Cut. Building is clear. Any word on keys?
1: They had already called key holders and there was no answer.
3: There still is alarm going off here. It says break room zone 1 alarm.

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0: Hey, reporters. This is with a blue car blocking a lane on the 41 off ramp over 45. It looks like the vehicle is disabled. Unknown if it's occupied.
1: Fifty-six. I'm qualified and go through.

vehicle calls over that are requested. 600 Oak Street, 600 Oak Street, Lot 228, private Mars and Redfield Street, for an unimaginable way contact, no vehicle. Station is listed as mute. Give it a clear, 1201. 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
1: What?
0: I'll be dispatching one in case you get any more.
1: 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B-15, we're clear.

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1: 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It was an open line. Heard faint voices, no voice contact, left a voicemail.
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0: 9193, Apple 9340, 293, 2193, 23, 9341, 9300 is Fox Crossing Engine 36. Respond for a structure fire, 917 South Covenant Lane, 917 South Covenant Lane, crossroads of Lords and Forest. Fire alarms going off in the residence, our peak and smell smoke, no flames visible. They can now see flames on the stove, no one's answering the door to the residence. They believe the homeowner is home would be an 80-year-old person. Fire tag 2 is assigned, time out 1222.
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0: announcement for Nina Menasha Fire. Did you get the page, or I'll call, otherwise I'll page out Nina Menasha. It was meant for them.
1: We did get the page. If it's for Nina Menasha, go ahead and page them. We can disregard.
0: 10-4, yeah, you can disregard. It's going to be for Engine 36. Thank you.
1: Yeah, all of Fox Crossing units can disregard at this time.
2: Consider copies.
0: For 4E structure fire. The fire ground 2 is used. Consider clear at 1224.

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0: Down the Wolf River in front of Anchor Point Marina, Wisconsin, 4088 Edward Lincoln, 4088 Edward Lincoln, then at 29 through Illinois. The last name, Lincoln Edward Victor Ida Nora. First name, Robert Ocean David Ida Ocean Nora. No middle initial, male, 331 of 81, 033181.

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1: Anchor Point.

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1: 10-4. 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
0: Got it.

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0: go ahead.
1: We'll be through Illinois. Last name is spelling Paul, Adam, Union, Lincoln, Adam, Union, Sam, King, Adam, Sam. First name is spelling Robert, Ocean, Boy, Edward, Robert, Tom, Adam, Sam. Mail 10, correction 8, 20, 78, 08, 20, 78 through Illinois.

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1: 10-4. 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
0: 10-4.

0: 387 to SAM 200. Can you call East Towing per owner's request to have him come to basically right in front of 1760 West 7th Avenue, right off of 12 Core Street, a total vehicle? If you want to let them know that the driver's door won't stay closed or latched.
1: I copy.

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1: Got to.
0: All right, got to traffic. 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
1: Yep.

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0: Accident occurred in the parking lot of Winneconne High School. It's a Ford Expedition versus a gray Chevy Equinox. No injuries at this time.
1: 10-4.

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Gold Cross, Engine 35. Respond, B. David, 225 Kakana, between High and Chute. In the city of Menasha, use the front door. 22-year-old female having a seizure and turning blue. Comm Center clear, 1252.

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0: The RO of the vehicle that is waiting for ACE towing stated she no longer needs the tow. 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
1: Yeah, she doesn't need it. 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
0: Send forward, but I double check. 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
0: Hello, Wisconsin. Adam King Henry 6472. Adam King Henry 6472. If you can find the registered owner and possibly a phone number.
1: 10-4.

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0: Copy. Vehicle that may be picked up in a parking complaint in Area 5.
2: Copy. You can hold that for a sensor unit.

King 3 Glock. Do you have Rachel Riff's cell phone number by chance, or Jeremiah's? Yeah, let me check. 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

0: 475, are you able to take a hit and run?
1: I sure can.
0: It occurred at Stein's Gardens and Gifts, 300 South Kohler. The RP witnessed it has the plates on both vehicles, and the person who was struck doesn't know it yet.
1: 10-4.

Howdy, Amy Kelly, 911 to Gold Cross Ambulance. You're being requested by Kokana Fire to respond to 800 Dodge Street, 800 Dodge Street in Kokana. Cross Street of Eagles Court for a D. David. Her complaint can be for an 80-year-old female who is conscious and breathing, possible heart attack. You can respond to Diamond Room number 2. Timeout is 13. Break 1.

0: there's in the field. Since the DJ can respond for an 80-year-old female with heart problems, they're going to be at diamond number two.
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Should be a black car.

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Attention engine 14, med 16, respond B-boy for false complaint to the Glen Park Apartments at 1255 West 18th. It's going to be unit 202, responding for an 86-year-old female who fell. It's a B-boy response. Concert clear at 111.

0: próximo alguém.
1: Whatever medic unit you have going to that street in Kokana, if you could just advise them that we have officers waiting at the front of the baseball diamond, we'll guide them to them. 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
2: Medic 1, do you copy?
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0: Can you put us on a building check of 738?
1: Super.

0: I need 3911 hang up. If you can check the area of the Franciscan Courts, 815 Southwest Haven, between 9th and Abbey Ave. That was a hang-up call. Phase 2 is coming up on the northeast side. We just get voicemail on callback.
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1: Go on.
0: I have Lisa on the line requesting to speak with you. Are you available for her phone call?
2: I copy. I can give her a phone call.
0: Her on the line, did you want me to forward her over to you or just give her a call back?
2: Yeah, you can forward her through. Thank you.
0: And four, thanks.

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2: Last name spelling King, Adam, Sam, Union, Boy, Ocean, Sam, King, Ida. First name Boy, Robert, Edward, Nora, Tom, Ocean, Nora. Middle is J. John. Male, 12, 21, 94, 12, 21, 94.
1: Five
0: 22. Go ahead.
1: He's valid regular and wants that on paper.
0: Thanks.
3: 520, complaint reopened. It'll be from yesterday. It'll be 17360, 17360, and I'll be headed to that location.
1: Temper.
2: The 27 are in that call. You can clear out the boat stop, 012.
1: Temper. Heard 670 Grove, see the RP in your lobby.
4: Yeah.

0: 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Highway 114 in Lake Park West, Adam Henry Victor, 5715 AHV, 5715.
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1: Go ahead.
0: I'm just clearing. I can take that call for you. I'm not too far away.
1: It's okay. I have pretty good rapport with Katie.

0: Attention, engine 18, med 17, car 15, truck 15, please respond to Jack Street and Packer Avenue. This is an Oshkosh for a moped versus Camaro accident. It's a D. David. Looks like the subject is conscious and breathing, just has a broken leg or hip. Comm center clear, 1339.
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2: Yeah, why don't you just go? Because that row is pretty wide there. Let's see what we need to shut down.
1: OFD en route, they did move the male out of the roadway. He's conscious and breathing, possible broken leg or hip. Time for.
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1: Oshkosh Ave.
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1: 10-4.

0: We have no vehicles blocking the road. At this point, OPD has traffic control. Vehicles involved are off to the side. Nothing food spilled at this point. Car 5 and truck on 5 can cancel. Angel 8 will handle it. Angel 8 from Car 5, I acknowledge that you're on scene and you can handle the situation. 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
1: That is correct.
0: Very good, Car 5 clear.
2: Go ahead.
1: It will be Brearley Boy, Robert Edward Adam, Robert Lincoln, Edward Young, first name Taylor, Tom Adam Young, Lincoln Ocean Robert, middle initial L Lincoln, male white, date of birth 5/10/01/5/10/01.
2: Can you just repeat the last name?
1: It will be Boy, Robert Edward Adam, Robert Lincoln, Edward Young.

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0: First name Cook, Charles, Ocean King. First name April, like the month. Middle initial L, Lincoln, female, white, date of birth 311-1980, 311-1980.
1: 10-4.

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0: 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Five.
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0: Winnebago, obviously Winnebago. Paging Engine 16 and Med 16, respond C Charlie for trouble breathing. Your address is going to be 200 Joslyn Street, apartment number 7. Cross streets are Southland and Whistle. Your timeout, 152.
1: All companies are clear, Jackson Packer. Jack 1 is yours.
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0: Copy.

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0: 475, copy, thanks.
2: Five 25, what's the complaint number?
0: It's going to be 17-442-17442.

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0: 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Why didn't you come out here? We have some blockage.
1: 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I'll come from Jackson and Pearl.
2: 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Copy.

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0: Why don't you go to a Pearland Market and make all the traffic go, sorry, onto Marion and go make all the vehicles go on Marion Road.
2: Go ahead.
0: Boy Charles King, 1152, VCK, 1152.
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0: Adam William Zebra, 5554, AWZ, 5554.
2: 10-4. What's this? Go ahead. Shell Station, we got a call from Cassara Ratcliffe. She said that she was following somebody that had stolen her birth certificate and some cash and then confronted them at the Shell Station. She's going to be waiting there with them for an officer. I copy.

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0: I'm 23 and have it shut down at Pearl on Marion.
1: Copy.
2: 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Caregiver says she's unable to stop the bleeding.
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4: 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It's going to be a Road America, please.
0: Do you want to?
5: Go ahead.
0: For the Mazda in the car, the BCK1152, can you have experts come for the vehicle? All four wheels are intact.
5: 10-4.
1: I see our welfare check is in the stack. You can put us on it.
5: 10-4.

Saturday at Sierra, 1910 South Kohler. There was a four-year-old that came up to the RP and approached them with no shoes on. Said something about her parents throwing her out of a car and that she didn't know where she lived. And then while on the phone, the dad walked up and took her into Target. She seemed like she was scared of dad.

0: Cam, do you want to?
1: Go ahead.
0: Can you check who's next for the on the list for records?
1: Ten four. It is ironically expert. I just gave them a call per owner's request for the first vehicle. But after expert, it looks like it will be Novi.
0: One has asked expert, he wanted to come pick up the Subaru as well. All four wheels are intact.
1: And four will do.

0: 27.
1: Super came back to Amanda and Todd and Luke Key.
0: Can you run Amanda, put her in the call, and I'll have a 27 for a witness.
1: 10-4, go ahead.
0: Last name, Sam Lincoln Adam Egan, George Henry Tom Ever Robert, first name Paul, common spelling, middle S and Sam, their birth 9-8 of 1973, male white.
1: 10-4.

0: Stand 300 to 475. Per owner's request, I have expert in route for that Mazda, and then per next rotational expert is also in route for that Subaru. ETA is 15 minutes, 1-5.
1: I copy. Thank you. Go ahead.
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1: I copy.

0: in Charles 00, BUC 00. 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Six. 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

0: 69 Echo 55, a welfare check. At 317 Lisbon, Zach is there at his neighbor's. It was difficult to understand, just that he needed help, possible alcohol withdrawal.
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0: 233, go ahead.
1: 233, also got a report of a disturbance. It's going to be 681 Evans Street. There is a officer safety hazard there for Justin. He is currently throwing things around the apartment and threatening his father.
2: Four, expert on scene.
1: Go ahead.
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1: 10-4.

0: Hay sentido con mi joven. David Ida Adam Robert Tom Edward, first name Joe, Joe, little D David, date of birth is 01/24/82, male.
1: Can you just repeat the last name?
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1: 10-4, go ahead.
0: Wargo, WARGO, first name Sally. Sam Adam Lincoln Lincoln Young, little L Lincoln, they were 12/14/63.
1: 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Your details back.
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0: Union 27. Go ahead. Neither party's returning valid, but Joe is a registered offender. No wants.
1: Ever.
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Are you becoming 911 medical call team? Just responded 2404 Joint Court, 2404 Joint Court. No shoot, crashes at Joy Street. This is per officer on scene requesting an emergency for an elderly male that is lethargic. Timeout is 1423. Good for.

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1: Go ahead.
0: It's going to be a 6'8", 7", Y, young X-Ray King, 6'8", 7", YXK, and we're going to be at Valley and Palisades.
1: Time for it.

0: Joel has an open case through Racine, but it doesn't appear that he has any bond conditions he would have violated. And then Sally has, like, 4 open cases through Winnebago, and her bond conditions are sobriety and no contact with anyone for St. Cabrini Apartments or 619 Merritt.
1: Okay.

Attention, Enderwood 5, Truck 5, respond for a fire level 2 Grand Opera House, 100 High Ave, 100 High Ave, parked at Brown Street and Market Street. Heard the fire alarm going off from outside. 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

0: 38 an animal call. ?1253 Home Avenue. RP states a random dog came into their yard. Does not have a collar. It's a black doodle mix.
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2: Last name, Frank, Edward Lincoln, Ida, X-ray, first name, Dolores, David, Edward Lincoln, Ocean, Robert, Edward, Sam, initial, King, date of birth is... Date of birth is 9-8-57. 9-8-1957.
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2: Engine 15 is on location of a large two-story structure, Grand Opera House. 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
1: Go ahead, which call are you on?
0: Sorry, 525.
1: 10 Far, go ahead.
0: The Bagley Boy, Adam George, Lincoln Edward Young, Princess Shelley, Sam Henry Edward, Lincoln Lincoln Young, Middle R. Robert, female 12, 24, 1958, 58.
1: 10 Far.
0: And I might have missed it before, but Justin's not on probation or anything, is he?
1: He was not, but I'll double check. Yeah, not on paper.
0: Don't worry.

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Struck in the vehicle parking lot of 300 West at 115 Alabama Boulevard. 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

0: actually going to have you hold off on that and divert you to a welfare check at Red Arrow Park, 1570 Taft. We had a kid near the baseball field that got hit in the face with a bat. They were going to call an ambulance, but the mother was denying the medical. Just verify everything's okay there.
1: Sounds good.
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0: Did they say where this child and mother were? 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

0: Alright, give me an N1-23-23 Angle, crash spun in Meadowbrook, 1335 South Oneida, 1335 South Oneida, crusher to Fremont and Harrison. It's a pre-alert for somebody passing out. Room's going to be 158. Your time is 1442.
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0: Engine 1-5, clear the Opera House. Just be advised, it's a trouble alarm. You can clear CAC lock. Where available maintenance was contacted.
1: Coming. Again, 379-9290.

0: I called the RP, who confirmed that the child and mother were leaving to head to the hospital, but she didn't know which one.
1: Sounds like we're good.

Attention engine 32 is Bonte Davis for respiratory complaint to 130 Bird Avenue at Emerald Ridge. It'll be room number 111. Gold Cross is already en route. 1449, the comms center, of course.

0: 250.
1: You can send me either one of the lost and founds.
0: Actually, 252. I have a 1046 that just came in, if you're able.
1: I'm at the TV. Where's that?
0: It's the roundabout by 41 at Oshkosh House.
1: Where you can find it.
0: Copy, thank you.
2: Do not send me that, but I'm pretty close to the North Georgia map. 10-4.
0: Do you want 252 to continue?
2: Yes.
0: 10-4.

0: 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I didn't hear him. Did he say he's the one they like?
1: Affirmative.
0: Clear.

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1: We might have the owner on the line. I'm getting more information as to where they are this time.
0: Okay. 10-4, I'm just 23 at the FDHA.
1: 10-4.

0: back on a black Chevy Trax to a charity pool out of Oshkosh.
1: We just want to add in one into that call.
0: Confirm.
2: John and Freedom. For accidentally seen safety for vehicle versus tractor. Tractor is flipped over. There is smoke, no flames. It's going to be just east of the intersection. You can use fire ground to climb center clear at 1450.
0: Yeah, Renegade.
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4: 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No one's in the tractor, but there's someone in the vehicle.

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0: The owner's willing to come up to the Fox Valley Humane Association and pick up the dog if needed.
1: Okay. Have him meet it at my PD, please.
0: 10-4.
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Having pain when breathing. Just diagnosed with pleural effusion on Friday. Symptoms not worsening. 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
0: It came back with a plate of Boy Boy Young 7598 associated on a blue Mazda CX-5. It's registered to a Tristan Yun on Lennon Lane.
1: All right, copy. Thank you.

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0: 493.
1: 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Last name is Tom, Henry, Edward, Robert, Ida, Adam, Nora.
0: 10-4.

0: Well, there you have it. First and East North Water Street with Adam Victor Nora. I'm sorry, Adam Victor Zebra 9697. Adam Victor Zebra 9697.
1: Attack four. 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
1: 402 Elm Street between Washington and Franklin. Mom cut herself after talking to the 98 helpline. She did have a knife. RP believes it's now in her purse. She is currently yelling at the reporting party not to call for help. Sounds like there might have been a verbal disturbance prior to this.
2: 6-10-4. 135, I'm happy.
3: 122, if I may.
1: 10-4.
0: 130, reporting the data log.
1: 10-4.
2: 142, you can send me the disturbance as well.
1: 10-4. Squad responding to Elm Street. We are telling the reporting party to stay separated from her mother at this time.

0: I'm about 2 blocks away from that turbine. You can send me a call.
1: How far? Heading to Elm Street. The mom decided to go outside with the RP's friend. She no longer has the knife, is currently bleeding from the arm. I'm going to be sending Gold Cross to the stage.
0: Is that copy 1069 or out?
1: 10-4.

0: 523.
1: No one else clicked. Everything's calm. 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
0: Well, it looks like copy. Everything calm. Incoming can slow down.
2: Country, are you calling?
0: Affirmative. Can you call dispatch, please?
2: 10-4.
3: I'm here, and then I'll have with 475. Just don't send it yet.
0: 10-4. When you're ready, it'll be 420 North Eagle. It's a neighbor screaming at him.
4: Never. 193, when we got a chance, I'll take him away.
0: 10-4.
1: Just myself, 138, 135 should be fine right now. And 106, full cross can't approach when you get here.
0: I copy.

0: 10-4. Can you just send it to my squad, please?
1: 10-4 will do.
0: Oh, affirmative. We can do that. Captain.
2: It's going to approach when they arrive.
1: I copy.
0: Good.
1: Also holding you welfare check 111, Scott. There was a child. They said that the child sounded like they were screaming bloody murder for their mom, but they haven't heard anything since.
2: Terrible.

0: Sorry, what was the name? Is it Travis?
1: Offer with Travis Horton. We have previous calls with him.
0: Never.

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1: Please check my call and send me his.
2: Affirmative.

0: 135, sorry about that. You can go ahead.
1: No worries. First name is Gretchen. Last name is Sanchez. Easy at the end. First name, Charlie Wilson Lincoln, Edward, Tom Edward. Female, 323-98.
0: 10-4. If the other one is Cheryl, I do have her info.
1: Negative. Last name will be George Lincoln Adam Tom Zebra. First name is Marissa Mary Adam Robert Ida Sam Adam. Your initial L. Lincoln. Female. 9-19-1997. 9-19-1997.
0: 10-4.

0: She can tell Gold Cross to clear. She's going to refuse any treatment.
1: Confirm.
2: Medic 1, officers have determined that the patient is going to refuse any medical service because our superficial, you are good to clear at this time if you would like.
3: Medic 1 copies, thank you. Did you copy?
2: Copies.

0: I'll give me the runway 9323 and go across on a 1922 South Law, 1922 South Law, cross your circuit and be careful in Calumet. The pre-alert for male with cancer is very weak. Your time is 1522.
1: 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Very high.

538, I have a complaint. Report of a Christmas tree in the lane of traffic. We did check with Autogamey. They didn't have anything on their side, so we believe it's west. Highway 10 west on west of Oneida Street in lane 3. Drew and Autumn Ridge Court. The pre-alert for residents who fell outside in the garden. They are diabetic. Time 1524.

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1: Attention engine 16 and med 16, respond B-boy for an unknown issue. It's going to be to the Simiana 3 apartments at 151 North Eagle. Unit number is 516 for a pen and press. There was no voice contact made. 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

0: Crew northbound in Z's and Zebra. 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Possible engine issue. They're no longer on scene requesting a phone call. Affirmative, it looks like I have officers there.
1: Could you have one of the officers let our crew know that they need to call dispatch? I've been unable to contact them.
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0: This is Nora Adams Henry Mary Everett Nora Sam. The first name is Lisa Common. Middle initial is M. Mary. Date of birth 9/13/80. Female, white. You just put her as a staff member.
1: Confirm.
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Miami County, have a wonderful class ambulance respond to Van Leefeld Park. 721 West Elm Drive in Little Chute, crashes a van in Broken Maplewood Drive for a child that fell and injured their knees at the baseball field. Center clear at 15 minutes. Okay.

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0: 5-9-1-1-9-3-23, Gold Cross Ambulance, respond to 511 South Pier South. 511 South Pier South, cross street to West 5th Street and West Spencer Street. You'll be responding pre-alert for a male who's shaking due to withdrawal from alcohol. He is cooperative at this time. Your time out of 16 miles up.
1: And that, please.
0: 10-4. 5-17. 17. Just wondering for the theft at Menominee Park, did you ever start on that or did you get cleared too quickly? Should I give it to somebody else?
2: Negative, I've not done anything with that call.
0: 10-4, 5-25, theft.
1: 5-25, go ahead.
0: RP left her phone at Menominee Park earlier, said somebody took it, and she tried calling, but they're not picking up. She'd like a phone call, and the number's in the call.
1: 10-4.

Okay, 911 to 9324, Gold Crossing Ambulance, respond to Edenbrook Retirement, 2915 North Mead Street, 2915 North Mead Street, crossing to the First Avenue, East Florida Ave. You're responding pre-alert to room 1161. RP is going to withdrawal, feeling cold and unwell. 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Break 6.

0: 53 traffic. Amherst Road and Honey Creek with Adam Zebrafall 4420, AZP 4420.
1: Okay. 56, runway 53.
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3: 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Exit. Correct, 55 exit. Thanks. Where are you, I guess?

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Your call is going to be an 8 out of response. 4E6 manual, female. Wants to go to the hospital, shooting 6. 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
0: 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I'll get you the plate in a second.
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Penton Engine 18 in Med 17, respond to Charles for a sick complaint to 2260 Bowen Street, Apartment 3, responding for a 29-year-old male that doesn't feel right. 1627, the comm center is clear.

0: And four.
1: Factory 500, you can send to me as well.
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0: I'm in Wisconsin, in Algoma, with Wisconsin Auto, Adam King, X-Ray 4481, AKX 4481. But update location, it's going to be Wisconsin Church.
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0: 10-4, and your last one, how did you want that one closed out?
1: I'm gonna stack it.
0: 10-4.
1: It's gonna be Wisconsin, Auto, Charles Nora, Merritt Effort.
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1: Five oh three, I'm seeing one's your Fond du Lac, but we can't pick up on it. 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
2: 10-4, thanks for checking.

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They're responding for a fire alarm. I will let you know if you're not needed once they get on scene.

0: Any copies, player page?
1: I'll be clear from the stop with a written warning for expired registration. Have a male that's being aggressive toward the RP's dad, said that he was threatening and screaming at him. He went into the store. There were no weapons, but he is possibly intoxicated.
2: Myself and 454 start heading their way. The last unit can disregard.
1: 10-4, 522, can disregard.
3: 22, I copy.
4: 493 Sanctus, I'll head that way as well.
1: 10-4.
2: 475, 493, what's your 20?
4: Please,

0: Donna and Porter.
1: Care for.
0: They were able to get a plate which does come back on a Kia Forte to a Valerie Williams at 1212 Goss Court.

0: 4 or 75.
1: Go ahead.
0: What was the address again of the RO's residence?
1: The 28 comes back to 1212 Goss House. Or Goss Court.
0: Person you find out 493, you want to just head that way? Joey, we'll make contact with RP on 40th Street.
2: I got it.

0: Go ahead.
1: The assist from Rolf Place earlier, Raymond now has a new phone number.
0: 10-4.
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1: Right.
0: 175 somewhere on Court Apartment C, their e-bike was damaged.
1: Copy.

0: 27-year-old female who is conscious and breathing, having difficulty breathing. 16-47.
1: Yeah.

0: 348, a quarter to violation. Violation occurred on Sean O'Ave, RP's at 420 for the report. Ten four.
1: 5 something. Keep that in the stack. I can stay here when I'm done with this.
0: 517, copy. For 348, can discard.
2: 10-4, thank you. 517, I'm leaving.

0: And 10 or 28, when you get down this way, stage out on the main road. These roads are really narrow in here.
1: Copy, we'll stage on 1-4 road.
2: I think Frank Ida Nora King. My first name is Emily. Common spelling. Middle initial C. Charles. Date of birth is 1/30/2006. 1/30/06. Female white.

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1: Which call did you want?
0: Tri-City.
1: Come.
2: 475. I have a suspect description.
1: Go ahead.
2: White male, around 40 to 50s, 5'8", skinny, with short hair, was possibly wearing a green slash brown t-shirt and jeans.
1: 10-4.
3: Thunder 28 is on scene, staging on 1-2 road.
1: 10-4.

0: 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Quantum alarm is coming 475's call. I'll give it a 493 on Gulfport.
1: 10-4.
2: Romeo 100.
3: Okay. I made contact with the residents here. We're investigating, but it looks like it's just some burnt food.
1: 10-4. I know you're almost close, so you just got on scene, so that looks like it's just burnt food. 10-4.

0: I definitely couldn't talk.
1: Go ahead, bro.
0: I'll see we stop the vehicle if we see it.
1: Yep. I'm assuming they're going back to the Edison, which I believe is off in New York.
0: Yeah, I copy. I've been out here a couple minutes and I ain't here yet, so we'll wait.

Under 28 from young 100. This is Tender 28, go ahead, young 100. You can return to quarters. Copy, Tender 28 will be returning to quarters.

Pardon me, calling 911-9325. I'll cross ambulance, respond to 730 West Grant Street. 730 West Grant Street, applicant crashes with locust in Richmond. For alert for a male that took too many antidepressant pills on purpose. We do have long port sign route 1656. Okay, your time. Boston, 8 5 5.

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1: Gonna be a disabled plate. 3963-6, David over Sam. 3963-6, David over Sam.
0: 10-4. $4.75 your plate. Bill or David Wheeler, 16029 Dav on a Tahoe.
1: Thank you.
2: And 200 to dispatch.
0: Go ahead.
2: I put in 8 rush comments in the violation of court order in the stack, just FYI.
0: Copy that, thank you.
3: Five or three.
0: Go ahead.
3: He served me an unrelated traffic stop.
0: Yep, go ahead.
3: Floyd Charles Paul, 9356, BCP 9356. You can use New York and Walnut.
0: That's four.

0: 475
1: Okay.
0: Can you run me a gun serial number? Yeah, with who you want to.
2: Able to reset it. Apparently their mother is going to be home here shortly. She'll be able to take care of us. Got 100 is terminating command and clearance.

0: of a juvenile disturbance physical at South Park on Georgia Street. It was a group of kids that were beating up a male.
1: Never.

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1: 10-4, thank you.

0: 502 and 503, they're going to still be there by the basketball courts. They did have bikes with them, and a couple of them are walking.
1: 10-4.
2: It'll be 493 going with 503.
0: 10-4, thank you.
1: You
0: have 25 and 23.
3: Go ahead.
0: You can clear me from Horizon, but just leave the call open for the time being. I'm waiting on a call back from the RHC.
3: 10-4. I have some info regarding that as well.
0: Go ahead.
3: First thing is that I could not get her back to Wisconsin. And then secondly, I checked the portal. It says she was a student for over the summer. Just so you have that additional information.
0: 10-4. I did check portal. And I'm sorry, but she has an Indiana 28. I'm sorry about that.
3: 10-4, no worries. I'll rerun her.

The court order violation in the lobby, they are requesting to speak with a supervisor instead of patrol officer. That's it.

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0: Okay.

0: Going north on Ohio or south?
1: Tried, our caller didn't know directions, so unknown. But there should be two on bikes and two walking.
0: That works.

0: your juvenile is, I will go make contact with him or her, or the male.
1: Five three two dispatch. Do you have any info on that?
2: Stand by, last call taker. The one that was assaulted is going to be our RP, Claudia, and she should still be at the park, I believe.
1: Okay, well,

0: see if I can find her.
1: Fourth and five. I will head with 503 in case there's any other witnesses, and then other units just check the area. Maybe start going like the 400 block of West 11th.

0: suspect juveniles. We're going down the walking path that goes behind the tennis courts on the eastbound towards Ohio. Within the last 5 minutes, so I'm just wanting to do a second pass around there.
1: Ten four.

0: 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I'm going to talk with them.
1: Copy 9th in Michigan.

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0: Copy.
1: I'm assuming these are
0: I couldn't understand that.
1: Cross my
0: 10-4.

0: events possibly in the area of Beechwood and Oakwood. And third-hand information, our piece of it, he got a call from his brother, so the girl was trying to crash the vehicle, thought it was a physical altercation.
1: Could you drum in the area? You said to me.
0: Copy.
1: You can send it to me as well. I'm in the area.

0: I agree. If we got another on this call that's not doing anything, we can take it out at night in Michigan. We got a bunch of people now to talk to.
1: Before, you could just stack my call and add me to that call.
2: 454, copy.
3: You're fine, 493.
0: Go ahead.
3: Looks like our main guy might be Tyrone. He is male, black mix, around 14 years of age. Unknown last name.
0: Yeah, that'll be 517 talking to you right now.
3: Definitely.

0: Mattern on a black Chevy Impala. I'm sorry, black Chevy Malibu.
1: 10-4.
2: Beach Street. You'll be responding for a 29-year-old female with muscle issues. 1715, the comm center is clear.
1: Four, 8227, Frank, 562288.
2: Come for it.
1: Okay,
2: Evan. Has a plate, Boy David, 6091 to Cassandra Emke of Maryland, Wisconsin, on a Dodge Durango.

0: Please store in the lobby.
1: Definitely.
2: Is anybody able to free up and go with disturbance on Wagyu? It sounds like there's a drunk male that's yelling at people from across the street.
3: 479. I'll head over there with him.
2: Thank you.

0: Right.
1: Whenever you're free of that one, there's two stray dogs that were wrangled at 136 West 10th.
0: I know what size dogs there.

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1: No.
0: A nine.
2: You say if the dogs are friendly or not?
0: He says that they are slightly aggressive.

Just not smiling at her. I-100, I'm bored of medic 1, transferring to the 39, blood in her tongue.

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1: 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I'll have her give you a call when she's ready.
0: Definitely. Tell her to call Pickle.
1: I got it.

0: 492-479. 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It sounds like there are the other party involved.
1: I-34 Childers Station.

0: 53.
1: In talking with the RP, I believe it's going to be a Rachel Schaff. I found a TLO address of W3440 Beechnut Lane in Pine River, Washera County. I don't know if you want to send them out there.
0: Can you spell her last name for me?
1: It can be S-C-H-A-F-F.
0: Deborah.

0: 492. 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
1: Go ahead.
0: Last name Schaefer, Sam, Charles, Henry, Adam, Edward, Frank, Edward, Robert. First name Chris, King, Robert, Ida, Sam. Middle initial S is in Sam. Date of birth 12/5/83.
1: Male what? Tesla. If they have any questions, can they give you a phone call? Because I'm sure they will.

0: you need that.
1: Thank you. I can look it up.
0: Thank you.
2: I copy. Thanks.

0: not sure if you talked to the female in the lobby, but she did call 911 as well. And then I have a couple more calls holding. I have a reckless driver 420, damage complaint, a theft of a phone, a harassment complaint, and a standby request, amongst others.
1: 10-4, yeah, I talked to her already. Whenever somebody's available, you guys can do that one first, the one in the lobby.
0: 10-4.

0: Yes, both on that call in the lobby.
1: 5:45, copy. What do I go, Paging Gold Cross Ambulance and Engine 32, respond D. David for a chest complaint to 138 Langley Boulevard. You'll be responding for a 19-year-old male with chest pain. He'll be outside waiting. 1729, the comm center's clear.

0: ahead.
1: I have another RP in the lobby wants to make a reckless driving report for something that occurred at South Park in Oregon this morning.
0: Perfect. And then put my badge number on the damage, and I'll start hammering the adult.
1: Definitely.

0: Or whoever that's off par, can you give me a call?
1: $4.25. I'll give you a call, Joey.

0: Nora 130, is this medical? We have medical heading over to 138 Langley Boulevard for a 19-year-old male who's having chest pain. He's waiting outside. He said that he and his staff got into a physical fight at that location earlier today. Not requesting the ambulance for that, though.
1: Copy. I'll take another.
2: The West Sierra and 21 roundabout. Got a plate for you.
0: Head over with Nora 130, 138 Langley Boulevard.
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0: Last name, Sam, Union, Mary, Robert, Adam, Lincoln, Lincoln. First name, Alexander, common spelling, middle initial, T as in Tom. Male, date of birth, 01-2295, 01-2295.
1: Good for it, go ahead.
0: Last name, Edward, Victor, Adam, Nora, Sam. First name, Anna, A-N-N-A. Middle initial, M as in Mary. Female, date of birth, 4-16-97, 4-16-97.
1: Good for it.

0: connection with him via phone. 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She is currently in Oshkosh and OPD is handling, I believe, that half of it.
1: Hi, Calvin.

Pershing Street, Unit 8, crossing to North Tower Street and North Bay Street, with a signed 3-wheeler for an intoxicated male who fell. He hit his head on a glass door and concrete. He isn't always cooperative. We are getting an officer involved as well. Your tower is 1735.

0: Sí, exacto. On a 40-staff at Clay Farm, it sounds like the RP did find the customer's phone and they no longer need police assistance.
1: Copy that, thank you.

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1: Tango. Copy.

0: Ver.
1: Go
0: Can you put me on a building check of Horizon?
1: ahead.
0: This is threatening to beat her up. She's requesting me leave. They are separated at this time. And then a disturbance that's occurring at Glenkirk Lane, people yelling and threatening, and they're all arguing in the street. There were no weapons on that one.
1: Yeah, well.

0: go ahead.
1: You already have Anthony Brown in the call.
0: Negative. If we have prior contacts, I can look him up, though.
1: 10-4, last name is going to be Boy Robert Adam Unionora.
0: I copy.
2: Yeah, 479.
0: 479?
2: We have an announcement already. We have one mail, 1085.
0: 10-4. 454, was that Robinson or Robertson?
3: Robinson.
0: 10-4.
1: On an 07?
0: That is affirmative.
1: 7.
4: Can I give my complaint number, please?
0: Two.
4: Thank you.

0: Go ahead.
1: Matthew Robinson, born in 83. He comes back valid, regular, and wants sign on paper.
0: Copy. Do you have a phone number, friend?
1: Bye.

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1: I'm ready for it.
0: Area code 602-488-2551. Go ahead.
2: I know a person who was supposed to be staying in South Scott over the summer, Samuel Shipley. He is located outside of the main entrance of Scott. He's unable to get in. His key card isn't working.

0: Unable to get the IDs to work, so I had to give them a fob that was behind the desk at Horizon. So I'm assuming that this is a similar situation. So I can just text RHC.
1: That'd be great. We'll be for Samuel. He'll be at the main entrance to the class.
0: Thank you.
1: Nine, eight, nine.
0: Cover.

0: 525, you're asleep.
1: Roger, go ahead.
0: Comes back to a Yamarion Banks, and it's on a Hyundai.
1: 10-4, thank you. Can you limit RO, please?
0: There's no date of birth listed.
1: 9-2 of 2002.
0: 10-4.

0: Go ahead.
1: He returns valid through Ohio and wants. Go ahead. 45, you can clear me from that building, Jack.
2: That's

0: 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I know they had it last. We're kind of missing it here.
1: Yep. Comm center to engine 32.

0: Hallo.
1: Die Boulevard, they're sitting at the email is claiming that you might have his ID. They're not able to find it. They want to know if you have it.

0: I just talked to Engine 32. They say that they gave the ID to the caretaker that is at that location.
1: Okay, thank you so much.

Attention Midland, 6 respond 8 Adam for abdominal complaint to 1270 West 20th Avenue. You'll be responding for a 92-year-old female with abdominal pain. 1757, the common center is clear.

0: Town 5, hit and run. But in the area of East Main and Maplewood, a white Tahoe struck a mailbox and left. PRP didn't know an exact address, but said it was on near the bar on the curve by the softball fields. Plate comes back to an address on Rivermore Road.
1: 10-4.

0: Gotcha.
1: Inform.
0: Just advising that we just received a call from, we believe, the dog owner for the animal that was located at Larrabee and Quincy. Just checking if you guys just still have possession of it.
1: We're logging in now.

0: 042.
1: Go ahead.
0: Why don't you just deck this for the time being and send me that disturbance at Aurora?
1: 10-4.
2: Not Sunday yet, but I will head with him. Just give me 2 minutes.
1: 10-4. You tell me when you're ready.
3: Four 93 can clear. You can say what he's doing.
1: I copy.
2: I got it, thank you.
0: And another officer to go to this address with us, so if someone can be available then, that'd be great. I'll call you once we finish up here.
3: Four, signified, 442.
0: Go ahead.
3: What's your 20?
0: Come over the Wisconsin Street Bridge. I'm also D4 today.
3: Therefore, I can keep going for now. I'm already by South Park. If I need help, I'll let you know.
0: Exactly.

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0: 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I just need to have some notes. I got picked up.
1: Sure.

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0: I'll be out at 710 East Main.
1: Copy.

have a couple calls here. I have a juvenile runaway on Irving for a juvenile who has not been seen or heard from since yesterday at 10 a.m. I have an animal complaint at the Pick and Save by Starbucks for two dogs in a vehicle. Then a missing person from Sherman Williams for a male subject who jumped out of the vehicle during an argument. Happened around 10, 11 a.m. today. Has not been seen or heard. Does have autism.

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1: Okay. 7-4, you can send a welfare check.

0: Dispatch, T1 is complete.
1: Is here from the Sean address.
2: Okay. If you're speaking with her, just tell her we will talk to her shortly. Actually, Alva, are you at the PD?
1: Into the main lobby, it looks like.
2: Okay, 10-4. Describe what we talked about and come back in here.
3: Go ahead.
2: Are you at the PD?
3: Yep.
2: Right, can you please come in here?
3: Sure. 517, is it alright if I put you on that call then, or do you still have to do more on this one? No, it's good, then we appreciate it. Copy.

This session squad is passing on a reckless driving complaint. We saw on Highway 44, the white Toyota Highlander that was tailgating and passing in no passing zones. It was last seen pulling into the Pickett Country Market. It is a make your own. Plate comes back to a party out of ribbon.

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1: That comes back to a Brittany Smith at their channel address.
2: Yeah.

0: Are you 9 on the 9321 in Gold Cross Ambulance? Respond to the YMCA ramp 150 South Oneida Street, 150 South Oneida Street, your cross street is East Lawrence Street. Pre-alert rescue for a male on the ground level who cannot walk. Your time is 1824.
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0: had a question for you through this stuff before.
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0: I'm not seeing anyone here. I think that male that's biking down Midway right now towards town is probably our guy.
1: Come on.
0: Good. Nebraska plate 15 Charles David 15 CD1.
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It comes back expired as of today to a Robert Moore out of North Platte, Nebraska on a silver Nissan 200SX. Well, I can't tell which order the name is for sure. Yeah, I'm going to call, please. 10.

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1: Okay. Walter at Olson.
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0: 8.6.
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1: 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You also have speed 28.
0: Negative, that's the thing, 28.
1: Temper.

0: 721-41, David over Sam. 721-41, David over Sam. Let me know if it comes back to a Pete.
1: Bree Erickson.
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2: Sounds

Our PA took her son there earlier to get checked for mental health. 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I think he might be under the influence of the VRV heavy. He's on some sort of 90-day from Otagimi, but they said they won't do anything because he's here. They want an officer to make contact. I guess security called. He's just sitting in a wheelchair. She does want to phone call as well.

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1: じゃあ

40 engine 41, respond for a fire alarm. 21702 Dublin Trail, 1702 Dublin Trail, crushes of Irish Road and West American Drive in room number 331, 331. Fire alarm in the apartment going off with emergency evacuate on it. The hallway does smell like burnt food, but now flames or smoke seen. Hunter Fair 1844, attack on the vehicle.

0: Go ahead.
1: I called all the local hospitals. 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
0: And for thank you.

0: 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Nothing showing from a mega size 3-story apartment complex. Adam 606 on working command will be out on attack 1 at SBA.
1: Captain.

0: 520.
1: Is there a Rashawn Brister with previous contacts at this address? I have his 27 FLTV. Last name Brister, Boy Robert, Ida Sam, Tom, Edward Robert. First name Rashawn, Boy Robert, Young, Sam, Henry, Adam, Union, Nora. Two initials, David, then Lincoln. Male black, date of birth 12/22/2001, 12/22/2001.
0: Definitely.

0: 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They're in a VFD. We need insurance with them.
1: Copy.
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1: How far?

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1: Sorry, I thought I did that. You can short form it.
0: Confirm.

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0: I have a welfare check in front of Marion Manor for a female that's lying on the concrete near the street.
1: Ten four. I have four. I'll be logging in a bit here.
0: Thank you.
2: 5-3. You can stack on a mono. I'll head that way for now.
0: 10-4.
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0: Ten-4.
4: Cut. I'll be set up for two to this apartment. I'm double and drill you again, 20 responding units. Need you before you land it.
5: Did you copy that, you came clear?
4: Counselor, can you repeat that, please?
6: Engine 40 is handling it. You guys can

Can you start me a walk there for a third walk in the south out of the Shoeville that's on the side of the road here with electric scooters?

0: Attention engine 15 and med 15, respond D. Davis for a bleeding complaint to 648 West 10th Avenue, responding for a 14-year-old female that had vomited blood. You can use the back door, 1857, the comm center is clear.
1: Avenue. For a 14-year-old female who's vomiting blood, she's there along with her 15-year-old brother. No parents are home.
2: Yeah, that's anyone over there.
1: Temporary, thank you.

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1: Okay, Sam King, Adam, Mary, Paul, Sam, Brittany, Ashley, Common Star. 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
0: Go for it.

0: 442 to SAM 200.
1: I'm...
0: That call on Alaska Street, can you check the tow logs for me?
2: Thing while I'm on, and then I can check it, yeah.
0: Thank you.
3: 442, I checked ours up here, and we don't have anything either.